0: Thank you.
1: Thank you so much. 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We're Dead Fingers. We're from Birmingham, Alabama. We're so excited to be here. Thank you all so much.

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Your father must have lost it, your sister couldn't help.

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I sometimes walk naked, a child in the garden, and I pretend that there is no other way. 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

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What was the stranger wearing? What does the stranger look like? What was the stranger driving? What does the stranger say?

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1: DJ Farmer's Market. 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

Have your guillotine sharpened? Brought me alive like Jean d'Arc, or pulled apart by horses?

from the sky and crash landed in a field near the River Adur. Flowers spring from the ground, lambs burst from the wombs of their mothers. In a hole beneath the bridge you convalesced, you fashioned a mast of twigs and clay. You cried beneath the dripping trees, a ghost song lodged in the throat of a mermaid.

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